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0: 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Qatari 8150 Heavy, survivable 360.
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1: 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WestJet 791, contact Edmonton Center 1326, okay?
2: That's over to Edmonton, 826 for 791, smooth all the way through, here at 380.
1: Roger, thank you.

0: Montreal, United 416. We just encountered a pocket of light chop for the last 5 minutes.
1: Roger, I've had no complaints on your route until probably approaching 80 degrees west. At that point, we have reports of a light chop all flight levels, but nothing in your area, so keep me advised.
0: We'll call you next, Mark.

0: Charlie, Cathy, 812, flight level 390, 426.
1: Cathy, 812, have you in Montreal Center, hello?

0: Montreal, United 415. Yeah, we just encountered that pocket of light to moderate chop 60 miles east of 80 west.
1: Roger, I checked that. Better rides were at 36 earlier. But right now, if I look at the reports I have here on the screen, it says pretty much same conditions from 34 up to 40.
0: Copy, thank you.
1: Roger. ICR 855, how's your ride at 36?
2: Just a station lights off, actually.
1: Roger. United 415, occasional light at 360, just ahead of you.
0: Perfect, thank you. We'll advise you.
1: Roger. Giant 7482, heavy Montreal Center, good evening. WestJet 823, call me on 13377.
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0: Westchester 675, climb play level 400.
1: Climb play level 400, Westchester 675.

0: 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I have to find level 3 cemetery.
1: Speedbird 4 Echo Alpha Heavy, Montreal Center, hello.

0: 988 with the maintain the flight level 310 correct 49.5 degrees north here with you to the east.
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0: 988 with the maintain the flight level 310 correct 49.5 degrees north here with you to the east.
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0: Zero Center, good evening. Blizzard 504 Medevac 181, climbing 280.
1: Blizzard 504 Medevac, Montreal Center, good evening. Climb 400.
0: Any chance we can get to just 380 for about 15 minutes once we level off there?
1: Yeah, no problem. Blizzard 504 Medevac, climb to level 380. Call me back when you're ready for 400.
0: Clear 380, and we'll call you for higher position 504 Medevac. Thanks.
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1: Arctic 128, Montreal Center, hello, climb to level 400.
0: 400, Arctic 128.
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1: Yeah, we will give that a try and let you know, West Jet 675.
0: Thank you.

0: Montreal, Westchester 675. We got a hold of them. They should be making the switch.
1: Westchester 675, thank you so much. And contact also Winnipeg Center 911-337. Have a good night.
0: 337, Westchester 675. Thanks, you too.

0: 360 has been shooting up flights of regional monitors for the past 20 minutes.
1: Hey,
0: Rene,
1: 160, roger, I checked that. Would you like to try something else?
0: We're good for now. It's a good tour, we'll let you know.
1: Emirates 988, how's your right? Anyway,
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1: Is it 504 medevac, Doctor?
0: Sierra Blue Sky 04, medevac, I'd like to request 400 at this time.
1: Is it 504 medevac, onset level 400?
0: Clear up 400, 504 medevac, thank you.
1: Okay.
2: We said
1: the cat, I'll take you once a month,

0: Launcher L Delta 142. Do you have any ground report supply level 380?
1: Delta 142, no complaint.
0: Alright. Delta 142, you'd like to request flight level 380, please.
1: Delta 142, are you picking up service at this time?
0: Yeah, we've been getting beat up here pretty good, so we'd like at least to climb 1,000. That's about all we can do.
1: Delta 142, contact level 380.
0: Party 37 for 380, Delta 142.
1: Sir?

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1: Arctic 128, need to switch 3302.
0: Arctic 128, message.

0: 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Have a good Castle 6686, Airport Level 260.
1: Douglas 6686, 80 miles under. Hello.

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1: Shamrock 988, so roger. You had a request?
0: Yes.
1: Shamrock 988, roger. It was too long.

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2: Montreal Center, good evening, our Mexico 026, heavy 360.
1: Mexico 026, heavy Montreal, hello.

0: Carolina Center. Good evening, Delta 162 Heavy, flight level 350.
1: Delta 162 Heavy, Montreal Center. Hello, say both to KLC, Madame Charlie, Uniform Lima.
0: Charlie Zulu, Uniform Lima, Delta 162. Bonjour.

0: Charlie 4570 at level 340.
1: German Cargo 446 Heavy, what's off there? Hello?
0: Clear, Mach 0, Center, Finland 20 Heavy, level 410.
1: Center 20 Heavy, Montreal Center, good evening, Squawk 6514.
0: 6514, Finland 20 Heavy.

0: Canada 338, Montreal Center. Good evening, it's Abel, Logon, CZLC, Charlie Zulu Uniform, Lima. Arctic 128, contact Montreal Center, 12787, good day.
1: 128, Delta 12787, Arctic 128, thanks.
0: Bye.

0: Roger, all built. Trail belt 220 with the 370, mostly closed.
1: Delta 220, Montreal Center, hello.

0: one, I don't know if you got the reports from the Series Controller, but we had reports of moderate turbulence at level 370 ahead of you by about 60 miles. A little bit south of your track, but just be advised.
1: Montreal, November 3, 1-2 Papa, 4-0-4-3-0, Swift West.
0: 1-2 Papa.

0: 38 Charlie, that is 312.
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0: Lunette Papa.
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0: Yes, sir. It's Fred Woodruff. Just trying to get some light shop. We have report, you report that there's a moderate turbulence. Do you have any light reports for us?
1: No, not along your route. Nothing at all.
0: Great. Thanks. Hopefully it's just a pocket.

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1: Air Canada 918 Heavy, I'm Charles Canada.

United 182 Heavy, Montreal Center, hello. Last call, who was that?

0: and 481 North Ferguson so far.
1: Did you call this as a 481?
0: Yeah, I'm wondering about your ride.
1: Hello, this is a 481, let's move for dinner.
0: Oh, roger, thank you. ICE Air 670, at your 12 o'clock, about 60 miles, we had some moderate turbulence, just level 370. 380 was smooth and no other reports.
1: That's good, ICE Air 670.
0: That's all right.

Delta 162, call me on 13302. Delta 162, made a push. Gotcha.

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0: Roger.

Sarah 38 Charlie, call me 119.4. 94, I said, Richard. Charlie 94. Roger.

0: 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The Air France 23 Golf Heavy, Flight 11350.
1: Air France 23 Golf Heavy, Montreal Center. 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

0: Jet 873, call me on 118 or 7. Okay. We're up on 8773. Gotcha. Ice Air 670, any turbulence?
1: Many lights, plus 1 time, and so I'm so 670.
0: Roger. Delta 220, any turbulence?

0: 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ISS Xfinity.
1: Roger. Delta.
2: Delta 220, any turbulence at 37?
0: It's been pretty smooth.
1: Roger.

Monterey Gardena with front zone 447 heavy, slot 390. Front zone 447 heavy, Montreal Center, hello.

0: 73. Yeah, go ahead. Just wondering, do you have any ride reports at 400? We are in some chop here now.
1: No complaints at 400.
2: Montreal Emirates, 99019, a heavy flight level 320.
1: Emirates 9915, heavy Montreal Center, sir.
0: Anthony, WestJet 873, requesting 400.
1: WestJet 873, flying, level 400.
0: 400, WestJet 873, thank you.
1: That's very welcome.
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1: Delta 50 heavy Montreal Center, hello.
0: Montreal Center Delta 162 heavy, I can see that voice out here now, requesting level 370.
1: That was Delta 162?
0: Affirmative.
1: Delta 162 climb level 370.
0: Climb level 370, Delta 162, thank you.
1: That's very well.

0: Tango D, to Chase 2 Heavy, level 310, Sibiria.
1: Tango King 232 Heavy, Montreal Center. So, what time can you climb to set level 320?
0: Wait a minute. Copy, 232, we can climb level 320 now.
1: Cargo King 232, climb to level 320.
0: Climb to level 320, copy, 232.
1: Roger.

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1: Tango Delta, Montreal Center, hello.
0: Hello, direct radar, thank you, sir. Roger. Hey, Montreal, 7 Tango Delta, is radar, because of the Oceanic entry, is that what you show for us?
1: Yeah, that's right.

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1: There, I'm going to go 00835 on transfer.
0: Checking in, I'm going to go 0382.
1: Roger, I'm on transfer.

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0: Philly, United 177 heavy.
1: United 177, go ahead.
0: Yes, sir, following 370, continuous flight to Philly. So, do you have any lab reports ahead of us?
1: United 177, I've had no complaints. I do have aircraft about 1 5 minutes ahead, level 370 and extension.

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0: Hotel American 194 Heavy, flight level 370 PTLC.
1: American 194 Heavy, Montreal Center, Roger, third pleasant position, direction NIPC.
0: Okay, confirm present position, direction NIPC at this time, American 194.
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1: West Jet 7-4, Montreal Center, roger. First was in position, direct to Kempman, on course.
0: Kempman, on course, West Jet 7-4, thank you.

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1: Go ahead, sir, United 923.
0: United 923, potential crossing traffic to you in about half an hour. Would you be able to call level 400, closer to traffic if needed?

0: this is a little hard for us. Maybe we could go down.
1: And United 923, you were just cut off. Confirm you said it's going to be a bit tight or unable?
0: It's bumpy right now, so we're a bit tight at 400-380 feet per hour.
1: Okay, gotcha. And it sounds 447, what's wrong? New sound to 447, what's wrong? Sounds of 447, if needed for traffic, would you be able, possible 400 in about 15 minutes, or 20 minutes?
0: Listen, the 447, we would be able.
1: Okay, I'll keep you posted tonight.

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0: Charlotte, Westchester 74. Westchester 74, go ahead. I'm just trying to get a hold of us on this frequency. We've got a cell on it, which is kind of strange. I just missed that. You're trying to do a cell call, something? No, we just had a chime on this frequency for some strange reason.
1: Okay, no call from Montreal.
0: Okay, thank you for checking.
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0: Montreal, Delta 164 Heavy, 350.
1: Delta 164 Heavy, Montreal Center.
2: Montreal, good morning, FedEx 130.
1: FedEx 1, Heavy Montreal Center.
3: Montreal Center, United 9012, flight level 350.
1: United 9012, Montreal Center. Lufthansa 447 for traffic, climb level 400.
2: Lufthansa 447, sorry, say again.
1: Lufthansa 447 for traffic, climb level 400.
2: Lufthansa 447, flight number 400.
1: Center.
2: 447, for information, we have we requested our clearance in 390, but we can accept 400 for the crossing if you like to coordinate it.
1: Okay, I'll let them know what you'd prefer, 400 for the crossing, then.
2: We would prefer flight level 400 for the crossing.
1: Okay, I'll give the general response.
4: Montreal, getting WestJet 2A heavy with the flight level 370.
1: WestJet 2A, taking Montreal Center, Roger, third cousin position, direct land, on board.
4: WestJet direct Clavy for WestJet 2A.
1: WestJet 2A, I confirm, Clavy, on board.
4: All right, direct Clavy on course, WestJet 2A, thank you.

0: And the Santa 447, I just called Gander, and your options are either flightable 390 or flightable 410 for the bus, and 400 is already taken.
1: Okay, Lufthansa 447. In this case, it was descent back to flight number 390 then.
0: Okay, Roger, Lufthansa.

0: Delta 160 Heavy, 370, pretty good ride.
1: 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Hello, no complaint ahead.
0: Thank you.

0: 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Can you please log on to the DLC with us? Charlie Zulu Lima from Lima.
1: We'll do that. It looks like it fell off. We'll get on it with you.

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0: 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Charlie Zulu, Uniform Lima.
1: Charlie Zulu, Uniform Lima,
0: Quebec 1.
1: Charlie, Uniform, Lima, is that what you said?
0: No, I'll say it again. Charlie Zulu, Uniform Lima.
1: All right, we got it done. Charlie Zulu, Uniform Lima, Quebec 1.
0: Sure.

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0: 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Reach 626 level 310.
1: Reach 636 Montreal Heavy, Montreal Center, roger. At exit 1, contact Montreal Center on 123-902, goodbye.
0: 923, at exit 1.

0: 0 10 low is Rouge 21 02 5 0 3 10 0.
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0: Hello, Mexico 081 Heavy, Montreal Center, roger. Sorry, 071 Heavy, Montreal Center, roger.
1: Coming in, Air Mesa 071.
0: Yeah, just confirmed your call sign, sir.
1: Yes, ma'am. Sorry. Aeromexico 071, Kevin.
0: Yeah, Aeromexico 071, roger.
2: Montreal, United 948, Heavy 390.
0: United 948, Heavy, Montreal Center, roger.

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0: Dallas, WestJet 1-8 Heavy, over flight level 370.
1: WestJet 1-8 Heavy, Montreal Center, Roger, bonjour.

Good morning, or good evening, evening. So Speedbird 2X-ray, Super, Montreal, Center, Roger, Montreal.

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1: Request 8991, climb Flight Level 330.
0: Climb Sally World 330, with 8991.

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1: Breach 626, Montreal Center, roger.

0: morning, Pakistan 7987, flight level 330, CPDLC.
1: Pakistan 7987, Ontario Center, roger, Moshua.

0: Montreal, United 216, flight level 372.
1: United 262, heavy, Montreal, Center, Roger, bonjour.
0: Bonjour.

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1: Air Canada 850, heavy, Montreal, Central, Roger, Central.
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0: 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It may just be 949, final 430, smooth.
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0: 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Roger, Roger.
1: Hello, Montreal. United 760, level 370.
0: United 760, Montreal Center. Roger, Roger.

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1: United 507 Heavy, Montreal Center, Roger.

0: and Gulf 160 heavy. We're getting continuous light top. Any ride reports ahead?
1: Nothing at all. I haven't received any pirates.
0: Okay, well, you have one now for Gulf 160.
1: Roger. So the 164, how's your ride?
0: 164, it's a good ride right here, 370.
1: Okay, thank you. And then Delta 160 company traffic is just this, off of your position by 28 miles, same direction, 50370.
0: Thanks for the work.
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1: United 948, Roger.

0: SM Turbo Turkish 5, Yankee Romeo Heavy, maintaining flight level 65.
1: Ship 5, Yankee Romeo Heavy, Montreal Center, roger.
0: Montreal Bonjour, Air Canada, Eastside 0, Heavy, flight level 370.
1: Air Canada, Eastside 0, roger.

0: Good morning, Speedbird 28 Foxtrot Heavy, Bravo 334.
1: Good morning, Foxtrot Heavy, Montreal Center, Roger.

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1: Up to 160, the ride improved.
0: Yep.
1: Montreal, good evening. United 262 Heavy, flight level 370.
0: United 262, roger.

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1: Go ahead.
0: You have frequency for Gander to get an oceanic clearance. I'm trying to use the data lake and it's not working.
1: No, we don't. You will be talking with Gander Domestic in approximately 40 minutes from now. You put your RCO for Nifty?
0: Sorry, say it again for Roost 2102.
1: Which part? Well, the frequency, we don't have frequency for Gander for your clearance. There are no longer oceanic clearance. And we'll be talking with Gander Domestic in approximately 40 minutes, 40 minutes. And I was wondering if you put your RCL request clearance to Gander for Oceanic Interior Point Nifty.
0: Okay, we'll try Nifty here. I think that's the one point we didn't try. I got a bunch of points close, so we'll try that one.
1: Yeah, Nifty is your Oceanic Interior Point tonight.
0: Thanks.
2: Montreal, hello, United 760, level 370.
1: United 760, roger.
3: Montreal Center, Delta 290, heavy, level 390.
1: Delta 290, Montreal Center, roger.

0: Samsung, good evening, Turkish, to Alpha Yankee Heavy, flight level 310.
1: Turkish to Alpha Yankee Heavy, on trail, center road.
2: Montreal Center, Delta 80 Heavy 370.
1: Delta 80 Heavy, Montreal Center, Roger, hello. This is 949, you're getting level 450 for the oceanic crossing. Are you ready for your climb?
3: Step up. In about 6 minutes, we'll be able to climb to flight level 450, just before our oceanic entry.
1: Okay, I missed the time. In 16 minutes?
3: That's correct. 0539, we should be able to climb flight level 450.
1: 6949, Roger. So, from time being, proceed present position direct absolute on course.
3: Accepted position, direct opposite, just the 949.
1: Check.

0: Trail 4, just be 949.
1: Go ahead.
0: Yeah, we can start our climb now to flight level 450.
1: Okay, it's up to you, sir. I can delay for another 15 minutes. You just have to enter Gander's airspace at flight level 450 or at least in the climb.
0: Yeah, we can start the climb now. With this direct, actually, it got better.
1: Okay, great. So just be 939, climb flight level 450.
0: Flight 2, flight level 450, just be 949, thank you.
1: Sure, thank you.

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1: American 134 Heavy, Montreal Center, roger.
0: Montreal Center, November 1 Alpha Romeo, level 410.
1: November 1 Alpha Romeo, Montreal Center, roger.

0: Center, good evening, Rouge 2102, checking in with you, flight level 350.
1: Rouge 2102, Montreal Center, roger. Hello again. So have you tried again with the RTL together?
0: Yes, RTL was successful for Rouge 2102.
1: Roger. So I should receive either a new routing or same route, flight plan routing. I'll keep you posted as soon as I receive something.
0: All right, we'll be standing by Rouge 2102.
1: Hi, Sarah 28 Papa, Montreal Center, roger, bonjour.

0: are Virgin 20 Victor Heavy, flight level 390.
1: Virgin 20 Victor Heavy, Montreal Center, roger.

0: Montreal Center, good evening. United 672 Heavy, flight level 350.
1: United 672 Heavy, Montreal Center, Roger.

0: Cruise 2103, you should have received something for the crossing.
1: And please take it for Route 2102.
0: Yeah, you should have received something on the ocean tab for your crossing, showing that Gander issued the routing and the altitude.
1: Yes, we do have the RCL confirmation, but we don't have anything for further route. I'm guessing we'll proceed as per flight plan.
0: Yes, exactly, and I'm showing 50350.

0: and the altitude.
1: Yes, we do have the RCL confirmation, but we don't have anything for further route. I'm guessing we'll proceed as per flight plan.
0: Yes, exactly, and I'm showing 50350.
1: Hey, for flight level 350 for us, Rouge 2102.
0: Roger. You should be talking with Yander Center in approximately 10 minutes.
1: Alright, we're checking Yander in about 10 minutes, and thanks for all your help, Rouge 2102.
0: Roger.

0: Helicopter. Good evening, Turkish. So I fly on KF Flight Level 3, welcome.
1: Turkish, you're all flying on KF Heavy, Central Rail Center, roger.

0: Montreal, iconic 504, flight level 410.
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0: near 10 Montreal.
1: Sophie near 10.
0: Yeah, you're getting 5370 public crossing. Do you still want to call on 5390?
1: Yeah, we are requesting 390 if it's okay, if you're going to relay it to Gander.
0: I can't relay it to Gander, but you will be talking to Gander domestic in approximately 20 minutes, 20 minutes.
1: Okay, that's okay. Thank you. We understand.
0: So do you still want to climb?
1: Yes, if we can ask it from the Gander.
0: Okay, and I'm not quite sure on this. Do you want to climb level 390 now and you'll talk to Gander domestic in approximately 20 minutes, or you want to cancel the request?
1: We'll cancel the request. We will wait for 20 minutes.
0: Okay, roger.
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1: Go ahead.
0: So, do you have the HF frequency for Gondas so you can refer it to voice for RCL?
1: No, negative. We don't have any frequencies anymore for clearances. They are no longer oceanic friends. So, you have to put in RCL to Gander for your oceanic with your oceanic entry point VESTME approximately 60 minutes prior to VESTME. So, I'm showing VESTME time 0743. So you have to put your request around 0643.
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0: 5028, you have to connect CCDOT with Montreal. Charlie, Zulu, Uniform Lima.
1: Charlie, Zulu, Uniform Lima, said 285.
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1: 819 Montreal Central Roger.
0: Stand by, please.
3: Montreal, Korean Air. Very 6 heavy with you at 5 level 3,
0: Korean Air 086 heavy, Montreal Center, Roger.

0: Bird, first 8190, proceed. The present position direct above the top on course.
1: Thanks very much. Direct the world is over at 819.
0: That's the best I can do for the time being, sir.
1: Lovely. Thanks for the help. World is over at 819.
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0: Roger, say that, good morning, China 7, 312, maintaining flightable 290.
1: China 7, 312, 50, Montreal Center, Roger, Roger.
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0: Ontario Center, Cascade 829, maintaining flight of 310, CPDS is disconnected.
1: Okay, 2 Mentor Heavy, Ontario Center, roger, roger.

0: Skyfair Suite Mate Papa, you will be receiving a frequency change for Gander Center. Please also connect to PDLC with Gander. Roger, I think the PDLC will automatically connect to Edmonton because you're just clipping their airspace there, but making sure that you're connected with Gander.
1: That was it.
0: Thank you.

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1: Cafe 8950, Montreal Center, roger. And what is your Mach number?
0: Mach number is 0.85 to Cafe 829.
1: Cafe 829, roger. Thank you.
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0: Montreal, iconic 5-0-4, leaving level 423, climbing level 450.
1: Grenade 5-0-4, roger, thank you.

0: British, why is your Romeo up your seat there at the V-Bor? Lima, India, Bravo, Oscar, Romeo, on point. British, why is your Romeo up your seat there at the V-Bor? Lima, India, Bravo, Oscar, Romeo, on point.
1: Sound at V-Bor and Climate Mentor Level 370, British, why is your Romeo?
0: British, why is your Romeo, Roger? Turkish 2 Alpha Yankee, Papa Director Charlie. Charlie Lima, Alpha Victor Yankee,
2: Uncle. Sorry, Slavey Turkish. Go ahead, thank you.
0: Turkish 2 Alpha Yankee, Roger. Isler 856, Papa Director Tesla, on course.
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0: Isler 856, Roger. United 936, Papa Director LBC, on course.
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1: 2632, Westchester 762, good day.

0: 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Turbine 184 heavy. Maintaining 5-0-3-6-0, inbound 4-5 CPDIC.
1: Turkish 184 heavy, Metro Center, Roger. Good morning.
0: Good morning, 5-9 over.

0: 6 Bravo, runway 3, Roger.
1: This is 6 Bravo, Lima, Charles, and Roger. Good morning. Proceed ahead to 10 o'clock on course.
0: That's
1: F-Bot,
0: Command
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0: 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Asiana 223 Super, maintain flight 340.
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1: 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Bonjour, je suis direct du Savory, Sierra Alpha, Victor Romeo Yankee, en course.
0: 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Thank you.
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1: Is this Sierra 947, Avery Montreal for the record? Good morning.
2: Morning, Montreal. It's Cafe 811 Heavy, flight level 350.
1: Cafe 811 Heavy, Montreal, for November. Good morning.
3: Montreal, good morning, China, for the 212, maintaining flight level 210.
1: 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Good morning. 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
1: 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Bonjour, this is the Rexy Sandbox on course.
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0: Cathay 814, heavy Montreal Center, Roger. Good morning.
1: Montreal Center, good morning. Delhi 247 Mike, 35 of the 300.
0: Delhi 247 Mike, heavy Montreal Center, Roger. Good morning.

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1: Hickman, Cathay 811. Confirm that's Hickman, India, Kilo, Mike, Alpha, November, Cathay 811.
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0: Cal Center. Good morning, November 6, 22 Papa Foxtrot at 410.
1: November 62, Papa Foxtrot, Montreal Center, Roger. Good morning, Papa Director Kizu. Papa India, Delta Sierra, Oscar, Concourse.
0: November 622, Papa Foxtrot, clear directed Pitso, registered on course.
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0: Monday good morning, speak Bird 3, Golf Bravo Heavy, flight level 390.
1: Bird 3, Golf Bravo Heavy, Papa Roger, good morning. This is direction cloud in Charlie, Lima, Alpha, Victor,
0: Clubby, Speedbirds, 3, Golf Bravo.
1: Speedbirds 3, Golf Bravo, Roger.

0: Center, good evening, Delhi 247, Mike Kennedy, flight level 370, with QPDLC.
1: Delhi 247, Mike, Roger, good morning.
0: What troubleshooter, what's that? 818, check to 370.
1: What's that 818, Roger,
2: welcome. Trail Flipping 127, level 330, direct to Lumpy.
1: Philippine 127 AD, Montreal Center, Ledger, good morning. WestJet 580, contact Montreal Center
2: 11-2302,
1: good day.
2: 12392, WestJet 580.

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0: Yeah. Vivo 97, with Kia Vima Telephone and Roger. Good morning. This is the way to Eru Alpha Niki Romeo Uniform on course.
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0: Clear Korea 258. Maintain fly level 320.
1: Korea 258, I'll be myself in a rental. Good morning.
0: Korea 258.

0: Oscar 11, and 142, that is, 437.
1: That's in 142, Roger. Good morning.
0: Montreal, Delta 20 Heavy, level 370.
1: Delta 2, the way they met Delta 10, Roger. Good morning. The city was in Max Star, on course.
0: Direct Max Star, Delta 20.
1: Delta 2, the way, Roger.

0: David, 4 equals 2, I'm at Delta number 2, bonjour, this is direct to Hancock, on board.
1: Proceed direct to Hancock, David, 4
0: active. David, 4 equals, roger.
2: Heavy level 230.
0: Turkish, 1080, can I match you?
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0: 1080, match you off on a roger, good morning.

0: Cafe
1: 829, what's wrong? Go ahead, Cafe
0: 829. Cafe 829, traffic, if you live in a fence position, 23 miles eastbound, Airbus 230, federal police preventable, possible wait to the
1: traffic inside, Cafe 829.
0: Cafe 29, Roger. Delta 20, what's wrong?
1: Delta 20, go ahead.
0: Delta 20, traffic history to almost 3 at that position, 20 miles in northbound, Airbus 350, Federal 360.
1: Thanks for that, Delta 20, we're looking.

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1: Cafe 843, roger.
0: Hotel Center, hello, Center 258, flight level 320, CPDLC.
1: Burnett 258, roger.

0: Winston 674, level 370.
1: Winston 674, much help from Roger. Good morning.
0: Montreal, good morning. Fever 9, sorry, 3 Golf Bravo, flight level 390.
1: Fever 3 Golf Bravo, Roger. Good morning.
2: Wondering hello, this is Ocean 1, we have you send the 370 and Mount Desert.
1: Ocean 1, please, Roger. Good morning.
3: Good morning, Dali 247 Mike, heavy flight level 370.
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0: 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Good day.
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2: Montréal,
0: Canada, France 029,
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0: Canada, France 029, Roger, bonjour.

0: Control, Cathay 843, request climb, flight level 270.
1: Cathay 843, standby. Cathay 843, climb to flight level 370.
0: Request climb, flight level 370, Cathay 843.
1: Cathay 843, roger.

0: Hello, Seabird 4, Lima Victor Heavy, flight level 390.
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1: Over on 13302, WestJet 674.
0: WestJet 674, Roger.

0: Montreal Center, good morning, Philippine 127, level 330, squawk 1726.
1: Philippine 127, heavy Montreal Center, Roger, good morning. Delta 20, Montreal.
2: Delta 20, go ahead.
1: Delta 20, I do have your request, stand by please.
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0: Delta 2 Zero Montreal.
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0: Delta 2 Zero, unfortunately, the Andrew Center is on your board, your request.
1: I'm sorry, say again.
0: Delta 2 Zero, the Andrew Center is on your board, your request due to traffic.
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1: Circuit 6023, Roger, good morning. Circuit 6023, Roger, Mike, on call.
0: Working back to 0023, Mike, circuit 6023, thank you.
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0: Canada Freeway, Pascal Bernard Roger, bonjour.
1: We haven't slowed down yet. Our crew has to repeat. We're going to the UV, and I know there's a couple of sites around us as well, so right now we're moving to the
0: Air Canada 328, Roger, okay. Just remarks. It's fine. Speed is at your discretion. Company 5 are behind about 5 minutes from the air at level 350. Roger.

0: Okay, now that's 332 Montreal for the Roger. Good morning. Is your mouse number?
1: We are doing Mach 74 in Canada 332.
0: Canada 332, Roger. Canada 314 Montreal for the Roger. Good morning. Is your Mach number? Canada 314, Roger. Canada 328, Roger.
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0: 13156 Tango, climb to federal 390.
2: Climb flight level 390, 13156 Tango, heavy, thank you.
0: 13156 Tango, Roger.

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1: Go ahead.
0: Canada 314, are you able to reduce to my 73?
1: Yes, you can, Canada 314.
0: Canada 314, Roger. 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
0: 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And Canada 332, maintain Mach 74 or greater.
1: Okay, 74 or better, Canada 332.
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0: Air Canada 314, you're still catching up company flight. Can you reduce to Mach 7 2? Canada 314, roger. Can you reduce to Mach 7 2 or less?
1: Mach 7 2 or less.
0: Roger, thank you.

0: Station, can I match your finish again?
1: Canada 314,
0: descent to flight level 330. Canada 314, descent to flight level 330. Descent to
1: flight level 330,
0: Canada 314, roger, and I was just told by the next sector that you will need to cross Cape Cod at time 1054 or later. So if you can arrange your flight to cross Cape Cod at 1054 or later, please.
1: In that case, can you go down to flight level 290
0: for Canada 314? Canada 314, if it is, descend to flight level 290.
1: Okay, descend to flight level 290 and maintain, I just need to cross Cape Cod at 1051 at Canada 314.
0: Canada 314, roger, it's actually Cape Cod at 1054.
1: Oh, 1054 at Canada 314.
0: Canada 314, roger, unless you have the exemption for the curfew?
1: No, we do not. Canada 314,
0: Canada 314, roger. Okay, so arrange your flight to cross Cape Cod at 1054 or later.
1: Cape Cod 1054 or later, Canada 314, copy.
0: Roger. Canada 328, Montreal.
2: Go ahead, Canada 328.
0: Canada 328, arrange your flight to cross Cape Cod at 1050.
2: Okay, 1050 state on Sarah, Canada 328.
0: Canada 328, roger. Canada 332, Montreal.
3: Go ahead, 332.
0: Canada 332, do you have the curfew exemption?
3: I do not.
0: Canada 332, roger. Okay, in that case, arrange your flight to cross Cape Cod at 1052.
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0: Canada 332, roger.
4: 31 Tango, level 360 and Tom, 4
0: Canada 31 Tango, have you much help in our roger? Good morning.

0: Hey, San Erica, 228. We're looking for Salos to 105. We might need a delaying vector. I don't think we'll be able to.
1: Canada 328, roger. Okay, 3 days after discussion.
0: Okay, 3 days after discussion, Arca 328.
1: Roger.

0: Center, Canada 332, just so we can get a little slower. Could we get flight level 310, please?
1: Canada 332, sure. Descend to flight level 310.
0: Descend 310, Air Canada 332.
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2: Scotty 310, Descend 332.
1: Scotty 310, roger.

0: Monarch, can I speak to you?
1: Yes, man.
0: Yeah, we'll do the same strategy. Can we go down to Flight 310 just to get out of the high winds there?
1: Air Canada 328, descend Flight 310.
0: Descend Flight 310, can I speak to you?

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210, look at the Charles Center in the morning. 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
1: Roger, Central Arjuna 222, maintain clear 390,
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2: 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Qatar, 7 Echo Heavy, flight level 380.
1: Sorry, 7 Echo, roger.
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1: Yeah, 9-3 Charlie, hey, do you want your sonar, good morning, this is Rex Sierra, Sierra Mike.
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1: Turkish 67 Charlie, have you missed the center of the body? Consider it clear, zero mic, phone call.
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1: ATM
0: 93 Charlie, we might have a coverage in traffic in Toronto's airspace in about 25 minutes or so. Would you be able to hire if that's required?
1: Please call us low waves again at 93 Charlie.
0: Okay, you'd prefer to descend 1,000 feet, confirm?
1: Yes,
0: okay, Roger, we'll keep it by. Thank you.

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1: Clear in here, 081 Super, Montreal Center. Good morning, squawk code 247.
0: Squawking 6247, clear in here, 081 Super, good morning.

0: 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Good morning, Paragraphic 244 Heavy, flight level 350.
1: Paragraphic 244 Heavy, Montreal Center. Good morning, squawk code 605.
0: Bonjour, Montreal, United 945 Heavy, flight level 360, smooth ride.
1: United 945 Heavy, Montreal Center, good morning.

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2: Montreal Center, Beaumont, Air Canada 807, heavy flight level 400.
0: Air Canada 807, heavy, Montreal Center, bonjour.

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0: Ryanair 081 traffic. It's your 10 o'clock, 20 miles westbound at Boeing 787, 1,000 feet above.
1: Slipping inside, Korean Air 081. Thank you.
0: Turkish 67 Charlie, traffic 2 o'clock, 18 miles southbound, Airbus 380, 1,000 feet below.
1: Information company, slipping inside, thank you, Turkish 67 Charlie.
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1: Number 294 Delta Lima, Montreal Center, good morning.

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1: Yes, go ahead.
0: Do you have time to pass the latest weather out of Talbot?
1: Absolutely. So Talbot weather at 1300, wind 260 at 6, variable from 200 to 90. The visibility is 20, some light rain. Ceiling broken 2,500, broken 4,600, broken 7,000. Temperature 11, 2.7, altimeter 2972.
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0: Cincinnati, Montreal Center United, 289, level 30, continue your flight.
1: United 289, Montreal Center, good morning. That's the first report so far, but looking ahead, and basically everyone else is either at level 360 or 400, so keep me advised.
0: Okay, we'll do United 289, thank you.

0: 6-1 Heavy, Solid 4-0.
1: Delta 161 Heavy, Michelle Center. 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

0: Montreal, United 81, 360.
1: United 81, Montreal Center, morning.
0: Montreal, American 209 Heavy, flight level 400.
1: American 209 Heavy, Montreal Center, morning.

0: Montreal, November 294, Delta Lima, flight level 430, CBDLC.
1: November 294, Delta Lima, Montreal, Center, Montreal.
2: Montreal, Delta 261, flight level 360, Montreal.
1: Delta 261, Roger.

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0: morning. Continuous flight drop at flight level 360. Have you had any other rides to 360?
1: Delta 261, no. Unfortunately, there's been no one on your track so far today. If ever you wanted something else, everything's open.
0: Roger, let's just stick it out. Hopefully, it's just a little isolated area.
1: Roger. United 289, how has your ride been for the last 10 minutes or so?
2: Last 10 minutes actually has smoothed out and pretty good here now. Thank you.
1: Okay, United 289, so how long did that turbulence last at the entrance there?
2: I'm sorry, say again?
1: United 289, how long was the continuous light at level 380 when you first entered my airspace?
2: Oh, gotcha. I would say probably about 10 minutes or so.
1: Yeah, gotcha.

0: Turkish 69 Whiskey Heavy, Montreal Center. Good morning.
1: Québec,
0: Québec, bonjour, Mandy 36 Lyon. Québec, 15 devant
1: Madame, on est en Montréal, bonjour. Montreal Center, Westchester 819, what's your flight level 340?
0: Westchester 819, Montreal Center, bonjour.

0: Metro Center, good day, get him 601, have the Benny Parallel 360.
1: 7601, roger. Just to let you know, about 8 minutes ahead or so, we give reports of just a continuous light chop at level 360.
0: Okay, I'll put that to you, get him 601.

0: Montreal, Delta 261, that ride has moved out.
1: Okay, Roger, thanks. So how long does that light jump last?
0: I'd say maybe 10 minutes.
1: Okay, Roger. Good morning, Montreal,
2: ISF 27 Mike, 360.
1: Black Shelter, Montreal Center, ISF 27 Mike.
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1: Montreal Center, Roger, good morning.

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0: United 945 Heavy, flight level 360, requesting flight level 380.
1: United 945, you didn't make the switch.
0: Oh, yeah, it helps if I push the button, doesn't it?
1: It does, have a good day.
0: There's a lot of buses in here.
1: I bet.

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1: Lufthansa, 3 Charlie Foxtrot Heavy, Montreal Center, good morning.

0: Flying Delta 293, heavy final 400.
1: Delta 293, heavy, Montreal Center, good morning.

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0: flight level 360. Delta Foster, heavy in the control center, hello.
1: Montreal, November, 817QF, requested flight level 430.
0: That's 7 kilo alpha, fine, flight level 430.
1: 430, 817,
0: thanks.
1: Roger. Montreal Center, good, the angle counts are 456 heavy, 954 door.
0: The stands are 456.

0: Station 7 Bravo, heading flight level 400. Virgin 7 Bravo, heavy, Montreal Center, hello.
1: Montreal Air Canada 841 heavy, flight level 380 and late time.
0: Air Canada 841 heavy, Montreal Center, good morning, no complaints ahead.

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1: Echelon 655 Heavy, Montreal 7, hello.

0: Heavy, do you have a ride report at 380?
1: American 87, no, I don't. I don't have anybody ahead I can check with, but I've had no complaints this morning of any 5 levels ahead of you.
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2: Montréal,
1: il doit être 2-2-3-5-0. Inuit 4-2-2, c'est un Montréal, bonjour.

0: American 87, my surplus 380.
1: American 87, climb level 380.
0: Climb 87, level 380, American 87.

0: Montreal Center, this is West at 819. For the ride, just fly level 360.
1: West at 819, on your route, I've had no traffic lately at 36, so no reports.
0: Roger, we will request fly level 360 West at 819.
1: West at 819, climb, fly level 360.
0: Climb, fly level 360 West at 819.
1: Roger.

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1: Go ahead.
0: Question to climb flight level 320.
1: Great North 1041, climb flight level 320.
0: So flight level 320, Great North 1041.
1: Great North 1041, roger, report level on my next frequency 118.9 or 7.
0: 118.9 or 7, Great North 1041.

0: Good day, Lufthansa 456 heavy. That is a key photo.
1: That's 456 heavy. What's your center, Waddle?
0: Roger, Sanders, this is Delta 135 heavy, fly level 4 Delta.
1: Delta 135 heavy, what's your center, Waddle?
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4: Montreal United 12 Heavy, level 360.
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1: Great North 1041, go ahead.
0: Request to climb flight level 340.
1: Great North 1041, climb flight level 340.
0: So flight level 340, Great North 1041.
1: Roger.
2: Delta 57, heavy flight level 360.
1: Delta 57, heavy, which is on the

0: 655 heavy, level 2-0.
1: And I'm 655 heavy, which is on the model, direct Aglin, on first.

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0: We got some mild light turbulence. How are your rides ahead?
1: United 12, how's your ride?
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1: Montreal,
2: American, 7-1 heavy, CPDLC. 7-1 heavy, Montreal, Center 1-1. Montreal, hello, Global 7-5, Charlie Romeo, climbing flight level 470, CPDLC.
1: Number 7-5, Charlie Romeo, Montreal, Center 1-1.

0: Illinois, I'm going home, I'll send you by the bus, Los Angeles.
1: Quantum
0: River, Quantum Field, Eric. Roger. Do it, that's it, sir. Effective most current possible assessment.
1: I think one, but one,
0: that's it, sir. That's it, sir, Roger.

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0: 0-4-0-3-0.
1: Background 750, which I'll turn a little.
0: Well, bonjour, that's 7-4-0.
1: It's 7-4-0.

0: Trail Center, United 971, flight level 3606.
1: That's a 971, heading with Trail Center, Montreal. I see that Gander gave you the record. I cannot approve that right now. So proceed to record the XC and then the Windy 3.
0: United 971, confirm that was for us, direct of the AXI.
1: Affirmative, sir. That's direct with AXI and then Windy 3 arrived.
0: Okay, we'll go direct with the AXI and then the Windy 3.

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1: Toro 628, heavy, much else on the motor.
2: Montreal, Delta 153, heavy at 400.

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0: Good afternoon, American 193 Heavy, Flight 360.
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1: Lufthansa 448, heading until center, Wilson.
2: Bonjour, Montreal, America, 111, heavy flight level 380.
1: American Triple 180, Montreal Center, Wilson.

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1: Delta 87 Heavy, let's go start control.
2: Montreal, 438 Heavy,
1: maintaining 360. 438 Heavy, let's go start control.

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1: Mach just 85, 5, 51.

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1: And that's a 981, heavy on the front center level.
2: Center, good morning, you're 10 to 87, heavy, point level 380.
1: You're 10 out of 87, roger.

0: 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Contact Montreal Center 1194. Good day.
1: Montreal 194, Eggland 750. Hold on.

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1: Standby. Ready, 0628.
0: 0628, direct Wodaxi, after Delta Alpha X-ray Yankee, and after Wodaxi, the Windy 3 arrival.
1: Are su Wodaxi, Oscar Delta Alpha X-ray Yankee, Windy 3 arrival, Windy 3 arrival, 0628.

0: American 401, traffic was Fox 60 miles southeast on Embraer, Flight 390. Flight 378, traffic level clock 14 miles westbound, Dreamliner, Flight 400, caution, off-flight right to
1: traffic inside, Flight 378, copy.

0: United 908 on the flight level 30.
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0: Cocktail Center, United 118, check ahead, flight level 360.
1: United 119, Cocktail Center, hello.
2: United 119, Cocktail United 959, flight level 360, beginning constant flight in the water for the past 3 minutes.
1: Yeah, 959 Heavy, Cocktail Center, roger, I have no complaints ahead of you, should get better further.

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2: Parallelo Arrow 628 Level 4 0 0 CPS.
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1: Lufthansa 448 Heavy, Michelle, send him.
2: Walker, send a grenade, Lufthansa 480 Super, level 380.
1: 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Good afternoon.
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2: Morning, Delta 259 Heavy, flight level 400.
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1: KLM 611 Heavy, Montreal Center, hello.
2: Montreal, get up, NC2-65 Heavy, fly level 380.
1: Speedway 265 Heavy, Montreal Center, good afternoon.

Hotel Center, good day, KLM 603 Heavy, flight level 360. KLM 603 Heavy, Michelle Center.

0: Montreal American 55, flight level 380, just a little light chop.
1: American 55, heavy Montreal Center, hello, no complaints I have.
2: Okay, bonjour, Garcana 873, heavy, flight level 360.
1: Garcana 873, heavy Montreal Center, hello, if able, log on CPDLC, Charlie Zulu, uniform, Lima.
2: That is correct, Air Canada 873.

0: 43 Heavy, good day, flight number 400, Securios.
1: Well, not 43 Heavy, Montreal Center, hello.
0: Montreal, hello, Delta 163 Heavy at 380.
1: Delta 163 Heavy, Montreal Center, hello.

0: Montreal Air County 73, just did another re-login with Montreal. Looked like it had itself logged on the CPWC with Moncton.
1: Roger, yeah, that makes sense. You're flipping their airspace. You're just a point out for them, so it switches automatically to that.
0: No worries. Yeah, you should have us here shortly.

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0: 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We are level 400, just encountering some light shock.
1: Air Canada 943 Heavy, Montreal Center, bonjour. No complaints ahead.
0: Okay, thanks so much.
1: Air Canada 809, how's your ride been? Air Canada 809, how's your ride been?
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0: 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Good, I'm Command United 906 Heavy, flight level 360, so far it's smooth ride.
1: Command 906 Heavy, Montreal Center, bonjour.
0: Metro American 221 Heavy, 5030, continue your flight.
1: American 221 Heavy, Montreal Center, roger. American 55, how's your ride been for the last 20 minutes? A negative, I'm asking American 55, how's your ride been for the last 20 minutes? American 55, American 55, Montreal Center, do you read?
2: American 55, go ahead.
1: American 55, how's your ride been for the last 20 minutes?
2: Last 20 minutes, light chop, maybe occasional light turbulence.
1: Okay, roger, and is it better now?
2: It is much better now, almost all clear set.
1: Okay, and so how long did that turbulence last?
2: About 15 minutes, American 55.
1: Roger. American 221, that's company, about 20 minutes, ahead of level 380. So it should last about 10 to 15 minutes or so from your position.
0: Thank you, ma'am. Thank you, ma'am. Have a good day.

0: Israel Center, United 906.
1: Yes, go ahead.
0: Yeah, we're starting to just pick up a little bit of light, Jeff, that they were talking about. Could get flight level 370 on request.
1: United 906, I believe it's not going to be any better or higher.
0: Okay, I guess we'll stay here then.
1: United 906, roger.

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0: Montreal, Montreal, American 131 Heavy, flight level 400.
1: American 131 Heavy, Montreal Center, good afternoon.
2: Montreal Center, good afternoon. Arctic 102 with you, flight level 340, Smith.
1: Arctic 102, Montreal Center, bonjour.

0: 33, you guys need a rad report, 360, we just saw an outlaw pickup truck, seen it by Kato Monitor.
1: Mark 133, no, I've had no reports. Federal 380 is continuous light, but standby. United 906, how's your ride now?
0: United 906, don't want to jinx it. It's been pretty smooth. We picked up a little bit right at the on-call, a little bit of light chop, and then it smoothed out. Looks like right now we're just starting to pick up a little bit of light chop. Right as you called us, but we'll let you know, keep you updated. But it's been smooth up till now.
1: Pleasure. American 133, that's aircraft 10 minutes, 10 minutes ahead of Federal 360, so it shouldn't last too long, maybe just some small pockets.
0: Copy that, we're approaching on fall now.

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1: November 988 Romeo, Montreal Center, bonjour.
0: Montreal United 3934, flight level 400.
1: United 3934, Montreal Center, good afternoon.

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1: Yes, go ahead.
0: Give me an update. We had about three, 5 miles before Mike Tango. We had just a small pocket of light chop there, last about 2 minutes, but it's been smooth at 360.
1: Okay, Roger, thanks for letting me know.
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2: Eastbound 400, Kennedy 17.

0: 133, so in about 5 minutes you can expect a small patch of light chops at about 360, that seems just 2 minutes.
1: Good afternoon, 133, it's smooth out for now.

0: Center, good afternoon, Qatari 16 Alpha Heavy, Qatar World 3, 0 6 0 6.
1: Qatari 16 Alpha Heavy, Montreal Center, bonjour.
2: Montreal, good afternoon, Air Canada 903 Heavy, flight level 360.
1: Air Canada 903 Heavy, Montreal Center, bonjour. You can expect a little bit of continuous light for about 5 10 minutes. You're going a bit south of the other track, so it might not last as long.
2: Excuse me.

0: Trail Center, good afternoon. United 906 Heavy, flammable 360, just starting to pick up a little bit of light chop.
1: Yeah, 906, roger.
0: Montreal, good afternoon. Scan Navy, it's 949, I'm maintaining 1, please hold through.
1: Yeah, Navy 949, Montreal Center, good afternoon.

0: South of Montreal Center, say again.
1: Bridge 1928.
0: Bridge 1928, Montreal Center, good afternoon. Montreal 821, proceed direct to Revic, on course.

For that, you'll have to ask the next sector. It's a bit too far for me. So for now, proceed direct to Reddick, and you can make your request in about 10 minutes. And Chinook 821, just be advised that in about 10 minutes, I'll need to change your flight level. You'll need to come to level 450. Okay, Roger, I'll see you.

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1: Again, 13 heavy, Montreal Center, bonjour.
2: Montreal, United 935,
0: we have 93 heavy, so level 380.
1: Do you call safe time, United 935 heavy, Montreal Center, bonjour.
2: Bonjour.
0: Hello, Montreal, bonjour, Canada 5 low, niveau de 300.
1: Canada 5 low, San Montreal, bonjour.
0: Montreal Center, bonjour, Seabird 193 Heavy, follow 380.
1: Seabird 193 Heavy, Montreal Center, bonjour.

0: Charleston Road, November 9-8 Romeo, for level 430.
1: 9-8 Romeo, Roger.

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1: Montreal Center, bonjour. Arctic 102, contact Montreal Center, 12787.
2: 12787, Arctic 102.
3: Montreal, bonjour, Seabird 299 Heavy, spotable 380, direct, copy.
1: Seabird 299 Heavy, Montreal Center, bonjour.
4: Montreal, bonjour, Shamrock 1, Echo November Heavy, flight level 380, inbound policy.
1: Shamrock 1, Echo November Heavy, Montreal Center, bonjour.
5: Bonjour, Montreal Center, Air Canada 829 Heavy, flight level 360.
1: Air Canada 829 Heavy, Montreal Center, bonjour. And there might be a little bit of continuous light starting in a few minutes, lasting about 5-10 minutes, as they reported at Puzzle 360 and Puzzle 380.
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1: Climb 380, 160, thank you. Alpha Montreal, Delta, Hainan, 7975, flight level 370.
0: Hainan 7975, Teddy Mitchell, Center, bonjour.
2: Monorail Center, good afternoon. Cargo King 622, level 320 with City DLC.
0: Cargo King 622, Heavy Montreal Center, good afternoon.
2: Good afternoon.
1: Good afternoon, Montreal, United 26, flight level 360.
0: United 26, Heavy Montreal Center, good afternoon.

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1: Iberia 03, Zulu Bravo Heavy, Montreal Center, hello.
2: Bravo Zulu, Red Transat 419, level 360.
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2: Montreal, bonjour, Swiss 8 Tango Heavy, level 360.
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2: Central Bonjour, Air Canada 881 Heavy, flight level 380.
1: Air Canada 881 Heavy, Montreal Center, bonjour, available lock on CTDLC, Charlie Zulu Uniform Lima.
2: Will do, Charlie Zulu Uniform Lima, Air Canada 881.
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2: Hey, Montréal, bonjour, Transat 207 Low, niveau 400.
1: Transat 207 Low, au centre de Montréal, bonjour.

0: 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John 8608, maintain front door 3006, South Hill.
1: John 8608, Heavy, Montreal Center, hello.

Montreal, Senegal Day, Lufthansa 446 Heavy, maintain level 400. Lufthansa 446 Heavy, Montreal Center, hello.

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2: Montreal Center, Korean Air 0923, level 3006.
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1: Cargo Jet 3238 Heavy, Montreal Center, hello.
2: Montreal Center, good day,
1: 9 9 Heavy, flight level 380. 9 9 Heavy, Montreal Center, hello.

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2: Hotel Central, hello, Jordanian 2901, maintaining front level 400.
1: Jordanian 291, heavy, Montreal Center, hello.
3: Montreal, good afternoon, coverage at 470, heavy, set level 390.
1: Rocker Jet 470, heavy, Montreal Center, hello.
4: Montreal, hello, West Indy 12, check it on, 670.
1: West Indy 812, Montreal Center, hello.

0: Imperial Center, good afternoon. Giant 60901 Heavy, flight level 360.
1: Giant 60901, Montreal Heavy, Montreal Center, hello.

0: Romanian 291, traffic at your 1 o'clock, 10 miles, a southbound 767, 1,000 feet below.
1: Thank you, pick up contact with Romanian 291.
0: Gotcha. Cargo jet 470, traffic 9 o'clock, 8 miles westbound, Dreamliner, 1,000 feet above, you'll be passing in front of me.
2: Officer, 470.

0: Desert 504, contact Montreal Center 119 or 4 today.
1: 19-4, good day, please have 504.
2: Seattle, hello, this is Virgin 85 Heavy, maintaining 382, this is Sierra, Sierra Mike.
0: Virgin 85 Heavy, Montreal Center, left.
3: Montreal Center, United 4 Heavy, follow 340.
0: United 4 Heavy, Montreal Center, left.

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Air Canada 881, Montreal Center now 12392, good day. Air Canada 881, Air Canada 881, Montreal.

0: 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United 4, Montreal, how do you read?
1: Yeah, United 4, flight level 340.
0: Roger, thank you. Air Canada 881, Air Canada 881, Montreal.

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3, Zulu Bravo, heavy on 3530, on course to Gold Romeo Bravo. Zero 03, Zulu Bravo.

0: Three uniform heavy, south of the 360 Mike.
1: Emirates 3 uniform heavy, Metro Center, hello.
0: Metro, good afternoon, Euro Viking 7047, heavy 340 to Quebec.

0: that Euro Viking calling? It's Euro Viking 7047. That's flight number 340.
1: Confirm, Euro Viking 7047, 340 to Kapuk.
0: Roger, good afternoon.
2: Okay.

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1: Jordanian 291, Roger, thank you.
0: Thank you. Montreal Panther, good day, Scandinavia 943 Heavy, level 400.
1: Scandinavia 943 Heavy, Montreal San Rando.

0: Heavy, Toronto 3-8, Beeper 219, Victor Heavy, on Shaw Center. Hello?
1: Montreal Center, good afternoon, Lufthansa. 450 Heavy, level 360.
0: Lufthansa 450 Heavy, on Shaw Center, good afternoon.
1: Hello, Lufthansa 450 Heavy, do you have any turbulence supports ahead?
0: Negative, how's your ride?
1: Both
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1: presently, thank you very much.
0: Roger.
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0: Hotel Center, good morning, or good afternoon, Giant 6091 Heavy, flight level 360.
1: Giant 6091.

0: Jet 812, contact Montreal on 12787. Good night. Japan Air 5, Montreal.
1: Japan Air 5.
0: Japan Air 5, I have crossing traffic for you in about 10 minutes. Do you prefer to go up or down 1,000 feet or a small vector?
1: Japan Air 5, this is Victor.
0: Japan Air 5, roger. So turn right 10 degrees.
1: Right 10 degrees, Japan Air 5.
0: Roger.

0: 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Over the right shot.
1: American 91 Heavy, Moana Center, roger. Good afternoon. No reports ahead.
0: Roger.
1: United 928 Heavy, Moana Center, roger. Good afternoon.
2: Montreal, Santa, Vallejo, Idle, Mexico 006 Heavy, checking in at flight level 380.
1: Idle, Mexico 006 Heavy, Moana Center, roger. Bonjour.
0: Bonjour. Montreal, American 151 Heavy, flight level 400.
1: American 151 Heavy, Moana Center, roger. Good afternoon.

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0: 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Is that a mistake, or should I be the name with you?
1: Lufthansa 450, I guess that's my mistake. 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

0: Delta 165, flyable 380. We just sent a request for 400. We look to camp west.
1: Delta 165, Mullion Center, roger. Good afternoon, and climb to flight level 400.
0: Now, we'd like to cancel that request for Delta 165.
1: Oh, okay, check that. We'll maintain flight level 380.
0: We'll maintain 380, Delta 165.
2: Control, hello. 282 Papa Heavy, flight level 360.
1: 282 Papa Heavy, Mullion Center, roger. Good afternoon.

0: Roger, San Onipon, 109 Heavy, request climb, level 320.
1: All the Pond 109er, Roger, climb to flight level 320.
0: Thank you, Crown, level 320, Onipon, 109 Heavy.
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0: and Seven Heavy Boy Level 340, just a bit of light out.
1: American 7-9 Heavy, Moana Center, roger, good afternoon.
0: Hey, good afternoon.

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0: all. Good morning, United 130 Heavy, flight level 370.
1: United 130 Heavy, Montreal Center, roger. Bonjour.

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0: Just say again, we were just checking in 360 towards Delta Lima Hotel. I think you might be blocked.
1: 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Good afternoon.

0: 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Goodbye.
1: Got 123-902, Franklin 750, complete.

0: 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Continuous flight now.
1: American 79, Moyan, roger. I don't have any reports at any flight levels, but no traffic ahead of US 340. If you want to change flight levels, just let me know.
0: Okay, thanks. We'll keep it in mind.

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0: approached. The Lot 8 November, Heavy Michelle Center. Huh?
1: Oriole, good day, Speedbird 7, Charlie Papa, level 380.
0: Speedbird 7, Charlie Papa, Michelle Center. Huh?
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1: Air Transat 309 Heavy, Montreal Center, hello.
0: Yes, 309, for the last 15 minutes we've been continuous flight. Any report ahead?
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0: 989, check.

Montreal Air Transat 309. Go ahead. Yeah, 309. So, yeah, we have continuous flight just about 50 miles west of Blanc-Sablon all the way to now, and it's booked. Oh, Roger, thank you.

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0: Air Canada 68 Heavy in Montreal Center, good afternoon. Squawk 4240, please.
1: 4240, Air Canada 68. Montreal Delta 291 Heavy. We had two CBDLC messages back to back. Just want to make sure we're in the right place.
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0: Okay, we'll log it back in, so is that 591?
1: Roger.

0: Montreal, good afternoon, the Turkish flight heavy, level 360 and proceeding direct to the Sierra Mike.
1: Turkish flight heavy, Montreal, hello.

0: Trail Center, good day again. Blizzard 504, decline 200 to 280, and request the 350 as a final today.
1: Blizzard 504, Marcel Center, hello, climb to level 350.
0: 350, Blizzard 504. Montreal Center, okay, cargo looks fine, heavy, maintain climb to level 360.
1: Cargo looks fine, heavy, Montreal Center, hello.

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0: Roger.
1: Zero, Japania 8 Heavy, climb to 390.
0: Japan Air 8 Heavy, McMill Center, hello, squawk 6262, please.
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0: Gotcha. In West 7-2, appelez-moi sur un squawk 402.

0: Sun Tower outbound 00088 AV, good day, flight number 380.
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0: 1. No, two calls at once. Say again? There were two calls at once. I didn't catch either one. Lufthansa 2 Charlie, good evening, level 400. Lufthansa 2 Charlie, heavy Montreal Center, Roger. Turkish 83 Juliet, Roger. WestJet 591 is able, log on CPDLC, Charlie Zulu Uniform Lima.
1: Yeah, we did try a couple of minutes ago, WestJet 591, I'll try again.
0: Okay, thanks.

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1: Cathay 831, heavy Montreal Center. 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
3: United 415, request any ride reports up ahead about 5-10 minutes?
1: No complaints at all.
3: Okay, thank you.
1: Roger. How's your ride?
3: Yeah, we get a good ride now. We just got something on the SkyTab.
1: Roger. And United 178, are you able to fly level 380 today?
3: Am I?
1: United 178, Roger, climb to level 380, thank you.
3: Climb 380, United 178.
1: Sure.
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1: Air France 0888. Blizzard 504, would you like the 2000?
0: You got it, we'll take it.
1: Sure do, we count it with a 2000, the winds are 300 at 17, visibility is 30 miles, a few clouds at 2300, a few at 3800, a broken ceiling 9300, broken again at 15,000, temperature 9, 2.1, altimeter 2974.
0: Yeah, thank you very much.
1: You're welcome.
0: Montreal, Blizzard, Arctic 103, we need 390.
1: Arctic 103, Montreal Center, bonjour.

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1: Blizzard 504, descend Thunderbolt 290.
0: Descend Thunderbolt 504.
1: Got you.

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1: American 81 Heavy, Montreal Center, hello.
0: Hello.
1: Lizard 504, contact Montreal 13455, good day.

0: ground. I'm going to do it up to approach 83 Juliet Center level 382.
1: Turkish 83 Juliet.

0: Roger, Alpha, Kilo, Delta, 1099 Heavy, flight level 380.
1: Delta 299 Heavy, Montreal Center, hello.
0: Good afternoon, Montreal, Westjet 581, flight level 360.
1: Westjet 581, Montreal Center, hello.

0: Hotel Center, hello, Los Pais, for heavy plane, about 410.
1: Last call from Montreal, second.
0: Los Pais, sir, good afternoon, flight number 410, City DLC.
1: Lot 5, Victor Heavy, Moya Center, roger. Good afternoon, break. Charlie Foxtrot, X-3 Delta Bravo, Moya Center, roger. Good afternoon.
2: Thank you, good afternoon.

0: Montreal Center, good afternoon. It's WestJet 29 Heavy. We're checking in flight level 340.
1: WestJet 29 Heavy, Montreal Center, roger. Good afternoon. And WestJet 29, you need to be on that flight plan for ETOPS reason, is that correct?
0: Yeah, not so much an ETOPS, but just due to our flight planning limitations here in the NEL, we picked up earlier today, unfortunately. I wish we could go more direct.
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1: Shamrock, 1 Tango Victor, heavy, Mongolian Center, Roger, Mongol.
2: Montreal, United 761, heavy, 380, C3.
1: United 761, heavy, Mongolian Center, Roger, good afternoon.

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1: Affirmative, 770. We just drove into continuous flight turbulence here. How's the ride to that?
0: No complaints, but let me get you an update. Stand by. Delta 299, how was your ride at 30 the last 20 minutes?
2: That's a very intermittent flight chop, both exposed.
0: Delta 299, okay, thanks. And United 770, you copy?
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0: November 626, Juliet Sierra, Moyen Center, roger, good afternoon, and no reports of turbulence on your route.
1: Great.
4: Montreal, good afternoon, Air Canada 62 Heavy, flight level 390.
0: Air Canada 62 Heavy, Moyen Center, roger, good afternoon.

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1: Westit 2-9, go ahead.
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0: And WestJet 2-9er, confirm you have to do fancy then mature, or do you want direct mature at this point?
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1: Lots of 3, heavy Montreal Center, roger. Inuit SF 5-2, passez sur ma fréquence, 1-3-3-0-2.
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1: 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Jet 793 Montreal Center, roger.
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1: November 835, Hotel Charlie, Montreal Center, roger.
2: Montreal Center, today the sounds of Fox 32 Heavy, flight level 360.
1: New Sun 432 Heavy, Montreal Center, roger.
2: Lufthansa 432, available with flight number 380.
1: New Sounds 432, it is available. However, we had earlier reports of light chop on level 380 for the next, I'd say, 1-5 minutes on your route. Do you still wish to climb?
2: Okay, Lufthansa 432, then we wait 15 minutes for flight number 380. Thank you.
1: Roger, anytime you want it, just let me know and I'll have time.
2: Okay, 432.
1: Sir, 657 for traffic, climb to level 360.
3: Climb level 360, I said 657.

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0: Tech 103, Catalyst Mitar 2200 Zulu, wind 290 at 16 knots, besting 21 knots, visibility 30 miles, 2300 scattered, ceiling 13000 broken, 18000 broken, temperature 8, dew point 1, altimeter 2975.
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0: Montreal United, 3 heavy, flight level 330.
1: United, 3 heavy, Montreal Center, roger.
2: Montreal, good evening, it's Air Canada 859 heavy, 360.
1: Air Canada 859 heavy, Montreal Center, roger.
0: Montreal, good evening, Canada 950, flight 330, inbound, move on.
1: Scandinavian 950, Montreal Center, roger.

0: 4-3-2 heavy. We're encountering light top flight level 360. Do you have any report for 380?
1: Do Santa 432, first complaint, probable 360, and as I mentioned on the previous frequency, behind you there was some light jump, probable 380. You are probably getting to the end of that turbulence and going to try higher.
0: Okay, do Santa 432, then we try higher and request flight level 380.
1: Do Santa 432, roger, Santa 380.
0: Santa 432, climbing level 380.

0: Roswell, Central, Cathay 805, returning Salabos 310, squawk 6343.
1: Cathay 805, Montreal Center, roger.
0: Thank you, Cathay 805.

0: United 970 Heavy, flight level 350.
1: United 970 Heavy, Montreal Center, roger.
2: Montreal, hello, Carcalux 7 Heavy, flight level 360.
1: Carcalux 7 Heavy, Montreal Center, roger.

0: Delta 432, confirm right is better, Thunderbolt 380.
1: 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It's actually just a little bump, nothing to mention.

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0: 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Virgin 47 Golf Hotel Heavy, flight level 380, CPDLC.
1: Virgin 47 Golf Hotel Heavy, Montreal Center, roger.
0: Montreal, Arctic 103, request.
1: Arctic 103, go ahead.
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WestJet 673, Montreal Center, roger. Center WestJet 813, Soil 340. WestJet 813, Montreal Center, roger.

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0: Arctic 2900, ready, Arctic 103.

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0: 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Good day. 673, traffic information, 12 o'clock, 7 miles opposite direction, company Boeing Max, level 370.
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0: WestJet 672, company, traffic information, 12 o'clock, 5 miles opposite direction, Boeing, company Boeing 737, level 360.
2: Sorry, have a good afternoon, gentlemen, WestJet 672.

0: United 3 traffic information, 1 o'clock at 6 miles, a westbound 1737, Bravo 340.
1: WestJet
0: 8, 1-3 traffic information, 12 o'clock, 5 miles, eastbound, 1767, Bravo 330.
2: Good evening, Scandinavian 950330, eastbound Broome.
0: Scandinavian 950330.
3: Montreal, bonjour, lot 45 heavy, maintaining 380, Mike Tango.
0: Lot 45 heavy, Montreal Center, Roger, 3000 position, Director Roswell, on course.
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1: 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Heavy Montreal Center, Roger.

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1: 118 minor 7, WestJet 7-8 minor. WestJet 7-8 minor, flight level 360.
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0: Russia 789, traffic 11 o'clock, 18 miles eastbound, Airbus 330, 1,000 feet below.
1: We're looking, Russia 789.
0: And Delta 152, traffic, you're 1 o'clock, 17 miles northwestbound, 737, 1,000 feet above.
2: Center of San Francisco, 326 heavy, 12 to 90.
0: Canada 326 heavy, Moyas and Rogers.

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0: 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Delta 152 on 13377. Delta 152, roger. 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
1: Affirmative. We noticed that Toronto took it back. You went CZUL, correct?
0: Yeah, affirmative.

0: 701, good evening. High-level 229 for 2HR.
1: Inuit 701, Moya Center, roger. Climb through flight level 330 for now. I check the request for higher.
0: Climb for now for flight level 330, Inuit 701.

0: Avenger 189, go ahead.
1: Sir, it's a little choppy here. Can we descend down to level 360?
0: You may, but it's worse down there. It's continuous light.
1: Other than that, just second 360.
0: Sure.
2: Montreal, Korean Air 08, heavy level 850, give me deal.
0: Korean Air 08, fine, roger.

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0: 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Flight level 390 to stop.
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1: Yeah, it was at 789. I spoke with Edmonton. Their frequency seems to be down again, so you can try 124.3 in a few minutes. You're just on the edge of that frequency, but eventually you'll get the hold of them. So on 24.3 in about 2 or 3 minutes.
0: Okay, 24.3 in the next few minutes. Thanks, WestJet 789.
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1: 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It's a company Dreamliner, 1,000 feet above.
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1: Lot 3, traffic, 12 o'clock, 20 miles opposite direction. 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
0: 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They're in touch with Edmonton on another frequency that you're not in range of. You can relay a message to Edmonton via the WestJet 789 key.
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